Ready? Just a minute. Hey, Jeff. You know, I think we'll do that thing, Hit your snare over there and stick in your head. Because if you pick it up, that's what you do.

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Most vision plans are accepted, including Medicare and Medi-Cal. 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They can be reached at 530-887-8048. We also have BevRam Real Estate Services, real estate sales and consulting in El Dorado, Sacramento, and Placer counties. Notary services on the Divide also available. BevRam's phone number is 916-870-8575. Her email is BevRam, that's BevRamm, at outlook.com. Lastly, we have Positive Vibes on the Divide, supporting KFOK Radio and all the broadcasters who bring their varied shows and personalities to the little station that could and does. Sweet D and Rasta Jeffrey invite you to tune in Sundays from 4 to 6 p.m. All right, that does it for our underwriters. We've got an hour of some Cali reggae coming to you live. Put this playlist together for a show at the Coloma Club a couple weeks ago, and glad to share it with you now. Thanks for tuning in.

Shut up. That's good, dude.

0: 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Four Reds and Forever Yours Rescue Fundraiser will be October 15th from 5 to 8. There will be live music, food, and dogs to meet and greet located at 6221 Pleasant Valley Road, El Dorado. Growlersburg VFW Post 9241 is hosting a Bakers and Brewers Contest Community Fall Festival and Pumpkin Patch on October 11th from noon to 6 p.m. at the VFW Park at 3000 Veterans Way in Georgetown. There will be a full day of activities where participants will compete for cash and prizes. There will be live music, a kids zone, hayrides, fall vendors, great fall eats, and beverage. More information may be found on the Growlers VFW Post's Facebook page. That's something to look forward to on October 11th. 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So we're going to get back to the music, and thanks for tuning in.
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And at the top of the hour, we like to thank our underwriters. We have John Neff and Roaring Road, who greatly appreciate the KFOK broadcasters, listeners, and local musicians for their strong contribution to our community and its music culture. 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Most vision plans are accepted, including Medicare and Medi-Cal. 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They can be reached at 530-887-8048. We'd also like to thank BevRam Real Estate Services, real estate sales and consulting in El Dorado, Sacramento, and Placer counties. Notary services on the Divide also available. BevRam's phone number is 916-870-8575, and her email is BevRam. 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Lastly, we'd like to thank Positive Vibes on the Divide, who support KFOK Community Radio and all the broadcasters who bring their varied shows and personalities to the little station that could and does. Sweet D and Rasta Jeffrey invite you to tune in Sundays from 4 to 6 p.m. All right, that does it for our show tonight. Thank you so much for tuning in, and we will be back next week. Have a good night.

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At the top of the hour, we like to thank our underwriters one more time. We have John Neff and The Roaring Road, who greatly appreciate the KFOK broadcasters, listeners, and local musicians for their strong contribution to our community and its music culture. 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Most vision plans are accepted, including Medicare, Medi-Cal. Dr. Riggio's office is located in the Holiday Shopping Center Cool, and they can be reached at 530-887-8048. We also have Positive Vibes on the Divide, supporting KFOK Community Radio, and all the broadcasters who bring their varied shows and personalities to the little station that could and does. Sweet D and Rasta Jeffrey invite you to tune in Sundays from 4 to 6 p.m. Lastly, we have Bev Ram Real Estate Services, real estate sales and consulting in El Dorado, Sacramento, and Placer counties. Notary services on the Divide also available. Bev Ram's phone number is 916-870-8575. 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All right, that does it for our show tonight. This has been the Dancing Across the Divide radio show on KFOK, and I thank you all for tuning in. We'll see you next time.

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0: 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Hang loose.
1: I'm getting through it. Thanks be to God. Anyway, everyone, I hope you're having a fabulous morning. And we have got some very special requests coming up very soon. So stay tuned. 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For more information, Bonnie can be reached on the Divide at 530-333-1482 or 530-457-7572. Okay, folks, well, it's on with the music for your listening pleasure. I would like to dedicate this first song to my very beautiful wife, Joni, who recently has passed. And just to let you know that if you're listening to this, Joni, this one is just for you. Everything I do it for you.

0: yourself
1: at home.
0: Ah, that's fine. Consider yourself
1: one of the family.
0: We've taken to you
1: so strong.
0: It's clear
1: we're going to get along.
0: Consider yourself
1: well.

Okay, folks, I hope you enjoyed that first set, because you were listening to Everything I Do It For You, Mr. Brian Adams, Kathy's Clown, Everly Brothers, Consider Yourself, from the cast of Oliver, Living on an Island, Chris de Burr, and Do I Love You, the one and only Ella Fitzgerald. Well, we've got about a few more minutes left before we go to the half hour, folks, so I'm going to continue on now with another beautiful song that my wife Joni truly loved indeed, with Imagine.

Okay, ladies and gentlemen, I hope you enjoyed that last set, because you were listening to Imagine, John Lennon, Cry Me a River. So we are going to continue on now with our announcements, because Georgetown Friends of the Library provides many services to the community, including financial contributions for new books and hosting fundraisers for the Georgetown Library. You can reach the library at 530-333-4724 for more information. For more information, to become a friend. The California Department of Insurance invites the public to call them with questions regarding the increases in and cancellation of fire insurance for El Dorado County. The residents, the number is to call 800-927-4357. And happening right here in our own backyard, Poor Reds and Forever Yours have a fundraiser. And that will be on October 15th from 5 to 8 p.m. There will be live music, food, and dogs to meet and greet, located at 6221 Pleasant Valley Road, El Dorado. Growlsburg VFW Post 9241 is hosting Growlsburg Rebels, Rogues, and Royals Renaissance Festival on October 3rd from 1 to 10 p.m. at Georgetown. It will be a day of knights, pirates, royalty, music, fire, crafts, and family adventure with entertainment by Land of Lakes Band, O'Connell Band, and there will be a jousting event, fire dancing, whips and crack show, a magician, and more. More information may be found on their Facebook page. Well, you know, folks, we have some wonderful DJs that give up their time every single day, bringing you the very best in music, traditions, and genres. And the very lovely Shirley George, the Blooming Iris, and the Bouncing Bee broadcasts Thursdays from 10 to noon. Want to hear something great? Tune in to Shirley's show, The Blooming Iris and the Bouncing Bee, every Thursday from 10 to noon, and share the soundtrack of our lives. Music from every decade, guests from anywhere and everywhere. 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And tonight, night school from 8 to 10 p.m. with Stephen Royal. Tune in for music with a theme to make you think and feel. Stories, poetries, mind candy at the halftime break at 9 p.m. Okay, folks, we are now going to continue on now with more music for your listening pleasure. And this next song is a special request. I was down in Palm Springs this weekend, appearing at the American Legion, and I met this very lovely young lady who really enjoyed music and everything else. So she has asked me to do a special request for her. So here it is for Kathy Karch. So Kathy, if you are listening, here it is, your song, Puff the Magic Dragon.

Well, folks, that was Puff the Magic Dragon, especially for Kathy Karch, all the way right down there in Palm Springs. So, Kathy, I hope you enjoyed the song, and keep on listening. Okay, folks, I'm going to continue on now with a very dear friend of mine who is a very, very talented singer-songwriter by the name of Eldo Hills. Eldo lives right here in our own backyard, and of course I've been featuring his songs every week on my show, and today being no exception. So, without any more to do, take it away, Eldo, because they call me Eldo.

Well done, Mr. Elder Hills. You are truly a star. Okay, folks, we're going to continue on now with our announcements. Our underwriters, the National Alliance on Mental Illness, Understanding and Accommodating a Person with a Mental Illness, will help erase the stigma and help a person toward recovery. 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And if anyone has got any special requests, give me a call, 530-333-4300. Okay, we're going to kick off again with more music for your listening pleasure and a little bit of Elvis Presley this time. So take it away, Elvis.

Well, there you go, folks. You are just listening to It's Now or Never, Elvis. Let the Good Times Dance, the Billy Band. Walking to New Orleans. Wang Dang Doodle, Coco Taylor. And Will Used to Love Me Tomorrow, the Shirelles. Well, gosh, ladies and gentlemen, it's such a beautiful morning here in Georgetown. And I hope you're having fun and that coffee pot is on the boil. And we've got more tracks for your listening pleasure, so don't forget, if you have a new request, give me a call. We're going to continue on now with Ball and Chain Blues, Mr. Josh

Well, ladies and gentlemen, you've just been listening to Ball and Chain Blues, Mr. Josh White. Puff the Magic Dragon, Peter, Paul and Mary. That was a request for the very lovely Kathy Karch. Bristol Stomp, the Dubhells, Cupid, Sam Cooke, Don't Worry About Me, Mr. Frank Sinatra, and a beautiful instrumental by Freddie King, Hideaway. Well, folks, we are going to continue on now with more information about things going on. The California Department of Insurance invites the public to call them with questions regarding the increase in and cancellations of fire insurance for El Dorado County residents. Their number to call is 800-927-4357. The Georgetown Friends of the Library provide many services to the community, including financial contributions for new books and hosting a fundraiser for the Georgetown Library. You can reach the library at 530-333-4724 for more information to become a friend. Growlersburg VFW Post 9241 is hosting Growlersburg Rebels, Rogues and Royals Renaissance Festival on October 3rd from 1 to 10 p.m. at the VFW Park at 3000 Veterans Way in Georgetown. It will be a day of knights, pirates, royalty, music, fire, crafts, and family adventure with entertainment by Land of Lakes Band, O'Connell Band. There will also be a jousting event, fire dancing, whips and cracks show, a magician, and more. More information may be found on their Facebook page. Poor Reds, Forever Yours. Res We fundraiser will be October 15th from 5 to 8 p.m. There will be live music, food and dogs to meet and greet, located at 6221 Pleasant Valley Road, El Dorado. And like I said earlier, folks, we've got some wonderful DJs that give up their time willingly, freely and gladly. Tonight, we have the Night School from 8 to 10 p.m. featuring the one and only Stephen Royal. Tune in for more music with a theme to make you think and feel. Stories, poetry, mind candy at the halftime break at 9 p.m. Then, of course, on Thursdays from 10 to noon, we have the very lovely Shirley George, the Blooming Iris and the Bouncing Bee. Want to hear something great? Tune in to Shirley's show, The Blooming Iris and the Bouncing Bee, every Thursday from 10 noon, and share the soundtrack of our lives. Music from every decade, guests from anywhere and everywhere. Hear the love right here on your community radio station, KFOK. Okay, folks, well, I hope you're having a fabulous morning, and I'm sure you've already got that coffee pot back on the boil again. Enjoy this beautiful weather we're having. Nice and cool, I'm glad to say. So here we go with a little bit of I Fall to Pieces, Miss Patsy Cline.

Okay, everybody. Well, I hope you have enjoyed this last 2 hours as much as I have. Well, it's time to say goodbye. But I'd just like to say a very special thank you, first of all, to the wonderful music of Mr. Eldo Hills for sharing his songs and tracks with our listeners. And a very special thank you to Kathy Kark in Palm Springs. So I hope you all enjoyed the show. Until next time, ladies and gentlemen, we would also like to thank our underwriters for their support. And not to forget that you have been listening to Steppin' Out with Keith on KFOK LPFM Georgetown 95.1, streaming live at www.kfok.org. Okay, folks, until next week, take care, God bless, and be safe out there.

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tomorrow, I beg your pardon, next Wednesday, don't forget, we have an interview with Eldo Hills, talented singer-songwriter on The Divide. So until next week, folks, take care. Have a fabulous week. Bye-bye for now.

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1: Yeah, man. This is... 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
0: And sweet.
1: Como se va, Rasta Jeffrey?
0: Oui, oui. So.
1: Oh, and don't forget, KFOK is licensed to the American River Folk Society.
0: Yes, they are. And the views and opinions on this program
1: are those of the speaker.
0: And do not represent those
1: of... Do not necessarily...
0: Represent those of...
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1: Amen.
0: Give a big up to Michael Murphy. Underwrites KFOK Community Radio, said his wife Rebecca has some place to go every other Tuesday and Saturday. He invites you to tune in to the Reba's Reggae and Blues, the first, third, and fifth Tuesdays at noon, 2 to 2, and then Reba's got that popping on Saturdays from noon to 2 also. Check that all out. Got good girls.
1: All right. And thank you, Rebecca, for training all the new broadcasters. We're so excited. So if you ever wanted to be on the air live and you want to come to KFOK, now's the time. All right. We also like to thank GDPUD. KFOK receives underwriting support from the Georgetown Divide Public Utility District, serving the water needs of the Georgetown Divide. GDPUD is committed to the community. For more information about GDPUD activities, I'm very echoing. They can be reached at 530-333-4356 or online at gd-pud.org.
0: Give a big up to Mr. Unmentionable, mm-hmm. says he supports it because he
1: I like it.
0: I like it like that.
1: Hey, Mikey, you like it.
0: I like it like that.
1: All right, so we're going to get things happening here with what?
0: So, Queen Omega.
1: Yeah, man.

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1: Well, I know me, Mr. Chief.
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1: One man more to a stiff. Keep my dance, but yes, still look stiff. See the dance pan tick, that can still a practice.
3: 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I'm Mr. Walking is keeping it
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0: Sweet D. Yeah, man. Got to get vibes flowing because you know the people know it.
1: They knowing.
0: Got the people knowing, knowing. 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
0: Gralsburg VFW Post 9241 is hosting a Bakers and Brewers Contest Community Fall Festival, Pumpkin Patch, on October 11th. From noon until 6 p.m., the VFW Park at 3000 Veterans Way in Georgetown. There will be a full day of activities where participants will compete for cash and prizes. There will be live music, a kids zone, hayrides, fall vendors, great fall, great call, great fall eats, that is, and those beverages rolling. More information, you can find them on a Facebook page.
1: They've been putting on some great events. They did the Renaissance Fair yesterday,
0: yeah,
1: so.
0: Heard they.
1: Good job.
0: That was pretty
1: good. Doing some fun events for the community. So, Petty Jack Flash. It's a Tom Petty and Rolling Stones tribute. They are going to be at the High Hand Brewery in Loomis on October 17th from 6 to 9 p.m., and that's a Saturday. Pretty cool place. Good beer.
0: Yo, yo, Poor Reds in Forever Yours Rescue Fundraiser. We'll be at on October 15th from 5 to 8 p.m. There will be a live music, food, and dogs to meet and greet local. It's located on 6221 Pleasant Valley Road, El Dorado County. Hear me now.
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0: I grade Doug playing in the background.
1: Some good
0: Junction
1: stuff.
0: Junction Rhythm. Hear me now.
1: Yeah.
0: Get them good vibes flowing.
1: Junction Rhythm.
0: Big up to all the listeners out there. Welcome
1: Thank you
0: back.
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0: Big up to Ross Jews and welcome back, Cheryl. Michelle, prayers and thoughts go out to all the family that's enduring those things, that's getting us down, including myself.
1: Marnie, Isabel, whoever's listening out there, we never know. So thank you so much for listening. We appreciate it. Ryan in San Diego, thank you. But yes, you know something? I'm about ready to put on my boogie shoes. What about you?
0: It's about that time. I'll put the, what do you do?

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0: And Sweet.
1: And you were just listening to a little House of Pain, Jump Around. This is a great weekend for the area. Aftershock is happening. Always a great show, great artist. So I may drop a couple artists into the show. And then also Metallica just started their thing at the Sphere in Las Vegas, their like residency. So that's awesome as well. So a little Metallica coming up.
0: All kind of shows popping off in the Birthday Bash 2026 KFOK Birthday Bash.
1: I believe it's November, is it 14th? I'm looking on the calendar because I don't have it. Yes, November 14th. Happening at the IOOF Hall in Georgetown. It's going to be a great birthday celebration.
0: It's going to be a birthday party, party, party.
1: And a cotton thank you.
0: Candy, popcorn.
1: Italian sodas.
0: Pulled pork sandwiches.
1: And some great musical artists, local bands. So it's going to be a good time. And guess what? It's totally free. A lot of it's free.
0: We are limited, so get there soon. First come, first serve. It is free. So come and check it out.
1: A little charge for a plate of food, but everything else pretty much is looking for donations.
0: That and your alcohol purchases are
1: available. Yes.
0: All goes towards KFOK and the offset of the money to put that on for everyone in the community. It can be quite expensive. Those bands are not cheap anymore.
1: Well, thank goodness we're finding some local bands.
0: Some local bands.
1: They're willing to play to support us. So thank you.
0: These are your local bands that have come in to help KFOK out.
1: Yes.
0: So please come in. So to big up to Michael Murphy, underwrites KFOK Radio so that his wife Rebecca has some place to go on every other Tuesday and Saturday. He invites you to tune in to Reba's Reggae and Blues on the 1st and 3rd and 5th Tuesdays and from 12 to 2 and Mostly Blues the 1st and 3rd Saturdays from 12 to 2 p.m. The vibe's flowing.
1: Yeah, man. And GDPUD, KFOK receives underwriting support from the Georgetown Divide Public Utility District, serving the water needs of the Georgetown Divide. GDPUD is committed to the community. For more information about GDPUD activities, they can be reached at 530-333-4356 or online at gd-pud.org.
0: Mr. Unmentionable says, I support it because I like it. 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Keeps the doors open. 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KFOK.
1: We're okay. And in the spirit of Aftershock, we're going to be listening to a little Vaseline by the Stone Temple Pilots.
0: Little trap beats, Ortega de Business and Jarrell Ortega, Grand Theft Auto beats in the background.
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0: Vibes on the Divide with your host, Rasta Jeffrey.
1: And Sweet D. Oui, oui, Mizou.
0: Comment ça va, Rasta Jeffrey?
1: Yeah, oui, oui, oui, oui.
0: C'est bon?
1: Ça va?
0: All right.
1: Hey, that's all I want to tell you. 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
0: We'd also like to thank the support of the National Alliance on Mental Illness. Understanding and accommodating a person with a mental illness will help erase the stigma and help a person towards recovery. Change a heart, change a mind. For more information, Bonnie can be reached on the Divide at 530-333-1482 or 530-457-7572.
1: You know, Sweetie?
0: Yeah?
1: Chris and Peg say, we love the great variety. We love the great variety of the broadcasters and the young and old broadcasters that have become more proficient in the trade. We love that KFOK keeps us informed of the Divide happenings. We are honored to be underwriters. Thank you, Chris and Pat.
0: And lastly, Georgetown Self-Storage, providing help on the Divide for anyone with additional storage needs. 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All right, well, as I was talking about earlier, Metallica just started a residency at the Sphere in Las Vegas, and they're also going to be playing at some football stadiums for universities starting in the spring, so if you like Metallica, some tickets are out there. So with the upcoming election coming up, this I always love this album, so a little And Justice for All. On KFOK.

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0: Bingo night at the Pilot Hill Grange.
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1: And Bingo was his name, oh.
0: Bingo night at the Pilot Hill Grange number one. 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
1: Still happening.
0: At 6297 Main Street in Georgetown. Check it out on their Facebook page. Go ahead, Tracy. I'm going to have to come over there and check out some of them burgers.
1: I love myself a good Bloody Mary. All right.
0: So talking about the burgers.
1: Spicy. The Art of Native Plants is going to be taking place on October 11, 2026 from 10 a.m. to 2 p.m. at Wakamatsu Farm. This is put on by American River Conservancy and the California El Dorado Chapter of Native Plants of California. There's going to be art, music, plants, everything going on. So check out the American River Conservancy website.
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1: 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Welcome to KFOK, and we look forward to hearing your shows. 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We got a half hour left here.
0: King of Reggae, Zap Roll. You ever heard of him?
1: Yeah, man.
0: Heard of him? Zap Roll, that is.

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1: Rasta Jeffrey,
0: and Sweet D. Yeah, got to get vibes flowing, as you know, the people are knowing. In the Georgetown area, we're going to give a big up for all this music. The last hour, we're going to give a big up to First Choice Signs and Graphics. 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
1: We'd also like to thank the National Alliance on Mental Illness. Understanding and accommodating a person with a mental illness will help erase the stigma and help a person towards recovery. Change a heart, change a mind. For more information, Bonnie can be reached on the Divide at 530-333-1482 or 530-457-7572.
0: Oh, get that big up to Chris and Peg. Say we love the variety of broadcasters and enjoy the young broadcasters that are becoming proficient in their trade. We love KFOK in that they keep us informed with the Divide happenings. We're honored to be underwriters of KFOK. Yeah, man. Big up, Chris and Peg. Thank you once again.
1: And we'd also like to thank Georgetown Self Storage, providing help on the Divide for anyone with additional storage needs. 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For more information, Georgetown Self Storage can be reached at 530-333-2906. And how about those Seahawks, baby?
0: Pull it off. Yeah, one this week. You.
1: Oh, and at 7 o'clock, we have Get in the Mood with DJ Jazz coming on from 7 to 10. So,
0: yeah, good new show.
1: Yeah, so thank you for joining us. Have a wonderful, blessed week ahead. And gonna end things with Lost and Found by the Revivalists. And, you know, we sometimes get lost, but we hope we get found, right? Have a great week, everybody.

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1: 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This is my show, Back to the Future. I'm your host, the Silvertone, along with my trusted companion, Friday. And, of course, Gatto, the studio cat. And, of course, all my groupies out front. What a crowd. Okay, let's see. I'll tell you what today. You have such a dreary, dismal world out there. What we're going to do today is for a couple hours, I'm going to take you back to the future, and we're going to listen to some good music, some movie quotes, different things like that. Take your mind off of all these impending doom and all that's surrounding us. I hope everyone out there is well. I haven't got any cooties or anything. So, all right. Let me pay some dues here, and then we'll get on with it. All right, this up-and-coming hour of broadcasting is underwritten in part by Divide Repair Appliances, Heat and Air, repairing most types of brands of appliances, heating and air conditioning units. 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All right. Thanks a lot, Mark. Okay. All right, without further ado, we will get on with it.
2: Look, with these gals that want to buy it, most of them are old and dignified. Social register types, you know what I mean? They can't be trotting down to Times Square to pick out the merchandise. They gotta have some kind of middleman. And that's where old Daniel comes in, you know what I mean?
3: Hey! I'm walking here! Up yours, you son of a bitch! You don't talk me that way! Get out of here!
4: About that. Actually, that ain't a bad way to pick up insurance, you know.

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1: We got this other thing called, I don't know, what I could do, a little loose jam type of thing. 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

0: Good grief, I got tuckered out just listening to that song. Okay, let me do some broadcasting here. 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This is my show, Back to the Future, and I'm your host, Silvatone. Okay, let me do some announcing, and then we'll get back with it. Summer Reading Challenge, Imagine Your Story, starts June 1st. 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Okay, Art on the Divide Gallery has added incentives for those interested in entering their upcoming September 2020 show. Sierra Inspirations. Three cash awards for first, second, and third place will be offered. This new component to the show will consist of gallery residents, artists, voting, and having the final say on the awards. First place, $75. Second place, $50. And third place, $25. The early bird deadline is July 24th, and the details and entry form are the website. Okay, well, forget that one, July 24th. Okay. All right, the American River Conservancy needs volunteers for trail building, data entry, oak seedling, watering, and baking cookies for trails workers, working on information booth, preparing mailings, or helping the Conservancy in other ways. To volunteer, call 530-621-1224. All right. 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All right. 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As you know, many of our programs are rebroadcast, so the dates read may not be accurate. Because of the ongoing health risk, before you attend an event, check to make sure it's still on. Okay. All right, that takes care of all broadcasting duties. All right, we will get back to it.
1: Want a flat gas? Okay.

0: Open the pod bay doors, Hal.
1: I'm sorry, Dave. I'm afraid I can't do that.
0: What's the problem?
1: I think you know what the problem is just as well as I do.
0: What are you talking about, Hal?
1: This mission is too important for me to allow you to jeopardize it.
0: I don't know what you're talking about, Hal.
1: I know that you and Frank were planning to disconnect me. And I'm afraid that's something I cannot allow to happen.
0: Where the hell did you get that idea, Hal?
2: What movie was that from?
1: Although you took very thorough precautions in the pod against my hearing you, I could see your lips move,

0: right, Hal? I'll go in through the emergency airlock.
1: Without your space helmet, Dave, we're going to find that rather difficult.
0: Hal, I won't argue with you anymore. Open the doors.
1: Dave, this conversation can serve no purpose anymore. Goodbye.
0: Hal?

All right, we have a winner. Guy from Camino picked up on 2001 A Space Odyssey. Cool. All right.

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We are LPFM, low power FM station. This is my show, Back to the Future. I'm your host, The Silver Tone, along with my trusted companion, Friday. Ooga, chaka, ooga, ooga, ooga, chaka. Attaboy, Friday. And, of course, Gatto, the studio cat. You sound a little sick there, partner. And, of course, all my groupies outside. What a crowd, what a crowd. Okay. The up-and-coming hour of broadcasting is brought to you in part by Divide Supply Ace Hardware, supplying customers with hardware, lumber, garden, and landscape supplies, bulk soils, including a grower blend. They also have a full rental department, open 7 days a week. They can be reached at 530-885-7421. Okay, let's see. Is there any other pertinent business? I guess not. So we'll get back to it.

0: Está echadita.
1: Oiga, señor. 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
2: If you're the police, where are your badges?
1: Badges? We ain't got no badges. We don't need no badges. I don't have to show you any stinking badges.
3: Better not come any closer.
1: No sea tonto, hombre. 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Why don't you try to be a little more polite? Give us your gun, and we leave you in peace.
2: I need my gun myself.
1: Throw that old iron over here. 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
1: They're making our food out of people. Next thing, they'll be breeding us like cattle for food. You gotta tell them. You gotta tell them.
2: Promise, Tiger, I promise. I'll tell the exchange.
1: You tell everybody. Listen to me, Hatcher. You gotta tell them. Silent Breed is people! We've got to stop them somehow!

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This is my show, Back to the Future. I'm your host, The Silvertone. Okay, I'm going to do some pay some dues, and then we'll get back with the music. All right, on behalf of the El Dorado County Certified Farmers Markets for the upcoming 2020 season, Placerville's Farmer Market, which I already... 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Okay, come celebrate KFOK's 18th birthday bash on Saturday, November 14th at 4 to 10 p.m. at the IOOF Hall in Georgetown. 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As you know, many of our broadcasts are many of our programs are rebroadcast, so the dates read may not be accurate. Because of the ongoing health risk, before you attend an event, check to make sure it's still on. Okay, I think that about does that. All right, we'll get back to the music.

just great balls of fire. I let it love what I thought it was funny. You came along and moved me, honey. I've changed my mind. This love is fine. It's just great balls of fire. Kisses the baby. 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

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So kind. 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

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This has been my show, Back to the Future. I'm your host, The Silvertone, and I hope this past couple of hours kind of brought you out of any depression, according to everything going on around you and everything. 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I will be back on two Saturdays from now, 4 to 6 p.m., and I'll try to bring you some more enlightening music and fun music and bring you back some good memories and all that. Okay, I hope everybody's well, and KFOK is licensed to the American River Folk Society. All right, good night, y'all. Be well.

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Well, you get every color in the rainbow, from gold brick to Charlie Brown. You get flares, you get bell bottoms, you get flat bottoms, and most of them are stay pressed, so your great looking jeans are gonna stay looking great. 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Good old ruggedness, baby, built into every pair of Levi's jeans. Why, to figure anything as good as a pair of Levi's ought to be good enough to last.

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I pledge my allegiance to our Mother Earth and to all the life that she supports. 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She is our mother and in our care. And she is irreplaceable because she offers sustenance and respect to

Feather River Singers, once again starting a edition of the Earth Man's Show. Well, hi neighbors, this is Michael F.E. Smith sitting behind the microphone at KFOK LPFM right here in downtown beautiful Georgetown. And a program that is going to be chock full of truly interesting things. Got to have some special things happen today. I hope you can stay tuned for the next couple hours to be on air until 5 o'clock here on Friday. And we're going to have a special guest come at the start of the next hour, and that is Susan McCormick. And Susan McCormick is a president for the Friends of the Library here in Georgetown. And she's going to be talking about a presentation that the Friends are presenting that is called Bridging the Divide. It's a community conversation that'll be via Zoom, and that's a week from tomorrow, October 24th, and it happens early afternoon from 1 to 3 p.m. The topic will be working together with climate change, and this old Earth Man is so pleased that the library is taking this on and providing information. It's going to be local people who'll be talking. A group of people. And of course, Susan's going to give you all the details, so you want to stay tuned and listen to her. And after the half hour, this first hour of the Earthman Show, I have a talk by His Holiness Pope Francis. And you might recall that the Pope has been very outspoken on the need to care for the earth and to live in harmony and balance, and for us humans to take care of each other. Well, he kind of sets it out pretty well in this talk that he gave a couple of weeks ago at a gathering that was to be concerned about what is happening with the climate and how humans have to respond. A very enlightening talk by His Holiness. And I cannot express enough how grateful I am that a leader with such influence is speaking out. And he's doing exactly what a spiritual being has to do. And everyone that I know who I consider in that category, including a great many indigenous people, have the same orientation, have the same way of talking about living on earth. They're the guides that we have. So that's going to be after the half hour, later this hour. So if you want to hear the Pope, stay tuned for that. And then there are several other segments you want to play along with some music and some other activities. But let me start by thanking our underwriter for the first hour of the Earthman Show, and that is the Garden Valley Community Association. They sponsor local scholarships and projects in Garden Valley Park through organizing the 4th of July parade and celebration and decorating for the holiday season. For additional volunteer opportunities, Nancy can be reached at 333-27179. 27179, and I want to definitely thank our underwriters for making community radio possible here on the Georgetown Divide. They are people who believe that community radio is a gift, is an asset to any community, and they say, okay, we're going to put our money to support such an endeavor. And so we're very grateful here, the broadcasters and the staff of KFOK. And one other announcement that comes with all this: the views and opinions expressed in this program are those of the speaker and do not necessarily represent those of KFOK, LPFM, or its management, staff, or underwriters. Oh my, what a time we're in. I know that we are all a flutter, I guess is the only word for it. Things are happening at such a pace. And
in terms of life on the divide, we were kind of misled by our weather forecasters last week with the promise that we might have our first rain of the autumn. And that failed to materialize. And then we're heating up again this week, almost 90 in Taunton today. And no indication of rain in the forecast. And so our tinder dry forests are simply there, in any kind of spark from humans or from the lightning or anything else that could set that tinder ablaze, and we are in big trouble. And one possible beginning of that there was a fire that was reported at a house on Murphy, near Murphy's Road, and the fire agencies around here responded very quickly, went to, and apparently have succeeded in dousing that fire without any extended problem. And because I see that the truck from the fire station right across the street from the studio here has come back and going in the garage. So I have to assume that got taken care of. It was just early today, and like I say, the protectors, the fire people who have to go out and have to deal with the state of our forest and the state of our land and houses now at this stage of the autumn, where everything can just go ablaze in a second. They did a good job. They are really our heroes. And I want to just speak a little bit before I go to some music to kind of lighten the way. There is some good news. The weather did not provide these winds from the north that would have been blowing toward the ocean. And where PG&E threatened to cut power off, and especially up here on the divide. I know that my house up near Lake Walton had two warnings that the PG&E was going to cut power for either a day or two. And they both failed to materialize because the weather moderated. And certainly that was good news. There was a little wind last night. But the only thing that was noticeable about it is that this year, I have to believe, could be called a mast year. That's the kind of year, if you haven't heard the term before, where the trees produce an abundance of their cones and acorns. And the oak trees are around our house are simply dropping fantastic numbers of acorns. And the sugar pine cones that are dropping down also are full of good pine nuts that, while it's a little bit of a chore to derive the benefits of both the cones and the acorns, it is definitely worth it. It is definitely worth it. My wife will begin preparing the acorns, and we'll have all kinds of breads and muffins and other good baked products that will come from it. And it's just a wonderful, healthy, nutritious food, and the pine nuts are the same. They're just really, really a delicious food that's right here and has been here for people who live on the divide for a millennium. And it's simply something that is a gift from Mother to us, and we're going to enjoy it. The
fires have been held off, except that, well, they're not. They're this Creek Fire in Northern California is still ablaze. It's not totally consumed yet. The biggest fire ever in recorded history in California. And we're not the only ones who are suffering this. There's also one in California. That's the second biggest. Colorado's had two that have set records for that state. One called the Pine Gulch Fire. And that's burned about 14,000 acres. And then they've had another one that called the Cameron Park Fire. Over, it's been burning since the 13th of August, the largest in that state's history. It's only 56% contained, and it's burned over 164,000 acres. And of course, it's not only California and Colorado at this point, but there have been tremendous fires in Oregon and Washington, Arizona, and not only in the United States, but in many other countries as well. And that, as well as the kind of storms that took place on the East Coast, so many powerful storms coming off the Caribbean and picking up that extra moisture that the warmer seas provide to these storms and drenching the states of that region. They had to go through a Greek alphabet to continue all the storms that have been coming. And this leads me to the question as to why are we still having discussions about whether climate change is real and what the cause of climate change. There have been people who have shared their knowledge and expertise and educational awareness about the state of our planet for almost 50 years. 50 years, the science is irrefutable. It has simply been documented again and again and again. And the peer review of the way science is done, all the reputable scientists are saying, this is it, this is what's happening, this is accurate, and we need to do something. And they keep saying that again and again and again. And yet there are some who just ignore to look at it. They just fail to look at it. And that's the leadership in this country. The president does not believe that this is anything to do. They don't trust the science. The vice president and even the potential next judge for the Supreme Court do not recognize that these are contributed by what we do as human civilization. Just do not believe it. And do not try to support changing it in a way that would make a difference, to stop putting so much fossil fuel into our atmosphere that continues to feed this kind of change, rather than join with almost all the rest of the countries on the planet who recognize the science and various degrees, depending on what their national economies are calling for them and their fear of alienating voters, how much they do, but they at least recognize the need to do something that is significant. And that's what the Paris Climate Accord set out to do. And yet there are those, and the United States is definitely the most influential, that is refusing to contribute to that in any kind of significant way.
Of course, there's also Brazil and there's Poland and to some extent Australia that are dragging their feet. And yet, if we would pick up the effort and join in a big way, how much influence we can add to this and really be a contributor to making a big, big difference to what happens. And the thing that is most confusing to me, and it's not only confusing, it's something that I wake up in the middle of the night and I have trouble going back to sleep because there's such a lack of balance in our civilization, our communities, especially here in the United States, but it is spreading, that people, the same people who can reject climate science and reject it by without any kind of scientific basis on why they reject it, can endorse a conspiracy theory that is the wildest off the wall I can imagine. To think that a conspiracy theory from an unknown source, from a source that will not even reveal who it is, this Q, who is that? Well, there's supposition, but apparently he, she would prefer to not be known and just spread these conspiracy theories, including the wildest supposition that there's this elite, there's this cabal of leadership in this country, that their prime objective is pedophilia, to take young children and to the extent that they can make use of them and drink their blood. Drink their blood. The latest one is that the raid on Osama bin Laden was faked. There was a body double, and Osama is somewhere. I don't know. He's in the Bahamas or someplace, enjoying a vacation with the CIA. But that didn't happen. That was a fake news event, and the Navy SEAL who shot and killed Osama, who's a Trump supporter, came and said, "That's all BS. He was there. We've got his DNA. We know we killed him. He's gone." And yet, we'll see. Just that people, and this is what's so sad and so of such concern to me, that these millions who prefer to follow this murky conspiracy theories as opposed to following scientific explanations on why the planet is warming and the result of that if we continue to follow that path. I simply hope that we could somehow in the days ahead put aside the silliness and start to focus on what we have the capabilities. I'm the last one to put down these people who believe these conspiracies. I think they're probably good explanations of their emotional and intellectual concern that they need help, and when it keeps being reinforced, especially by leadership in Washington, then it's not going to change. It's even happening a great deal in Germany at this point, and that links back to pre-World War II. There was a conspiracy theory there that very much aligns with what is happening here and there now. And that is that it was the Jewish population that was taking the children of the Gentiles and doing the same kind of thing, drinking their blood, eating them. And enough people believed it that it gave the Nazis a basis to go

This is getting to the point where we're crossing a Rubicon. We're crossing a place where we endanger us all. And it doesn't have to happen. We are better than that. Also, I want to acknowledge that this past Monday was Indigenous Peoples Day. And I usually try to spend some time celebrating that because, of course, Indigenous people are some of the wisest and most mistreated people on the planet. They are the ones that have the most closest connection to our Mother Earth. They're the ones that demonstrate and show what love for the mother is all about. And the idea of expanding and recognizing the day as a holiday, as opposed to Columbus Day, is catching on. It's moving. There are a lot of municipalities, there are states, and so forth, that are accepting Indigenous People Day as a replacement for the Columbus Day holiday. And, of course, that is something that, especially Italian Americans are somewhat offended by, but it's really not an offense. Italian Americans are such a profound and wonderful people. They don't have to defend somebody like Columbus, but there's reasons for it. There are reasons for it, and I actually have a segment, if we have time, I'll play it. It's from The Daily Show, and that talks about this, so maybe we can have that. But I'm going to play some music, and one of the things is I want to share a song that is from some dear friends of mine. It's people who I know, young people, and they've put a song, put it on the internet, so I could play it here today. And it's called A Celebration of Indigenous Peoples Day. So this is Mariana Harvey and Itza Shosh singing on the celebration of Indigenous People Day. Let's listen.

Oh, yeah. Yeah. It's on Mariana. And if you have a moment, you should just Google Indigenous People's Day song and take a look at these two young people. They are so, so marvelous. It's just and both honor me by calling me uncle. I'm so happy about that. And one more song, and then we'll do the public service announcements. Let's do this one.

0: This is O'Sullivan's March. That's playing in the background. And 34 minutes after the hour, so on KFK, the half hour, we present public service announcements. If you'd like your meeting or event announced on air, you can please visit our website at kfok.org and provide that information and mail it to P.O. Box 4238 in beautiful downtown Georgetown. You could email it to announcement at kfok.org as well. So if you got something you want on air, let us know and we'll definitely do that. That song we heard just prior to this was a song that from Severaria Ivora, and it's called Via da La Lucha. That's a song from South America, I believe, and from the CD Colors of the World, music from the Four Corners. Well, okay, let's see what we have. We have a lot of good things happening around. The Wakamatsu Open Farm Days takes place on the first and third Saturdays of the month. And that goes through September through November. It happens from 10 a.m. to 2 p.m. It's the site of the first Japanese colony in America. As a self-guided walking tour of the farm, and it may include a stroll to Okisan's 1871 gravesite, a trip around the lake on the 1.5-mile wheelchair accessible trail, or experience the new nature play space. If you want more information about the visit, you can visit the arconservancy.org/events. 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The El Dorado County Department of Transportation needs your help. 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A Arts and Culture El Dorado Expressive Therapies presents Nature Drawing. That's on Saturday, tomorrow, and from and also the 24th, October 17th, 24th, and November 7th and 14th. That's from 10 to 11 in the morning. This free Zoom workshop, participants will explore the use of items found in the natural world with which they can draw in ink on paper. For more information or to enroll, contact Tiffany Van Camp. And you can do that by emailing tiffanyvancamp1@gmail.com or call 530-295-3496. Well, there's a birthday party coming up, the American River Folk Society, and your favorite community radio station, KFOK, is going to have a birthday fundraising raffle to be held at KFOK's 18th birthday party celebration. Woo! Get a driver's license and we could vote, all kinds of things. That takes place on Saturday, November the 14th. The first prize is a $500 Visa card and a chance to win many other prizes. And there are other prizes are starting to build up. They're happening as we speak. The cost is $10 each, with all tax deductible donations going directly to the feed and maintenance of ARFS and KFOK people and station and whatever else is needed. Tickets are available at the People's Mountain Market and from any KFOK broadcaster. If you have any questions, please call 530-333-4335. Yeah, a lot of good things are being put into that. And just briefly, we're going to talk about this more in just a few minutes. but the Georgetown Friends of the Library present Bridging the Divide, a community conversation via Zoom meeting on Saturday, October the 24th, from 1 to 3 p.m. The topic will be working together with climate change with representatives from the Georgetown Divide Fire Safe Council, the Divide Climate Crisis Group, the GDPUD, the American River Conservancy, and the Georgetown Divide Resource Conservation District. Each will speak about the pressing issues that they see facing our community and explore how we can work together to protect our future. For more information, call the Georgetown Library at 530-333-4724. And in addition to that being a Zoom event, it's also going to be broadcast live on your favorite community radio station, KFOK. And as I said, Susan McCormick will be with us at the top of the next hour to give us a little more detail on this and to we'll hear what she has to say, but I'm looking forward to it, and I hope you stick around to hear what she has to say. Okay, I'm going to go to this segment that is through TED Talks. I think it'll explain itself more, but this is Pope Francis, who is speaking about the imperative to act on climate change. And he's also offering three steps we can take to make a difference. So I'm going to run this, and I will then see you on the other side. Let's jackpot. Here we go.
1: 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This is Chris Anderson, head of TED. 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
2: Buongiorno.
3: Hello. We are living during a historic moment, marked by difficult challenges, as we all know. The world is shaken by the crisis caused by the COVID-19 pandemic, which highlights yet an even bigger challenge, the socio-environmental crisis. This requires us, all of us, to face a choice. The choice between what matters and what doesn't. The choice between continuing to ignore the suffering of the poorest and to abuse our common home, the planet, or engaging at every level to transform the way we act. Science tells us every day with more precision that urgent action is needed. And I'm not dramatizing here. This is what science says. If we are to keep the hope of avoiding radical and catastrophic climate change, and for this, we must act now. This is a scientific fact. Our conscience tells us that we cannot remain indifferent to the suffering of those in need, to the growing economic inequalities and social injustices, and that the economy itself cannot be limited to production and distribution. It must also consider its impacts on both the environment and on the dignity of people. We could say that the economy should be creative in itself and in its methods. in the way it acts. Creativity. I would like to invite you to go on a journey together, a journey of transformation and of action, made not so much of words, but rather of concrete and pressing actions. I'm calling it a journey because it requires a shift, a change. From this crisis, none of us must come out the same. We cannot come out the same. From a crisis, we never come out the same. And it will take time and hard work to overcome it. We will have to take it one step at a time, help the weak, persuade those in doubt, imagine new solutions, and commit to carry them out. Our goal is clear: to build within the next decade a world where we can meet the needs of the present generations, including everyone, without compromising the possibilities of future generations. I would like to invite all people of faith, Christian or not, and all people of goodwill to embark on this journey from your own faith, or if you do not have a faith, from your own intention, from your own goodwill. Each one of us, as individuals or members of a group, families, communities of faith, businesses, associations, institutions, can make a substantial contribution. 5 years ago, I wrote the encyclical letter Laudato Si, dedicated to the care of our common home. It proposes the concept of integral ecology to respond together to the cry of the earth, as well as to the cry of the poor. Integral ecology is an invitation to an integral vision on life, starting from the conviction that everything in the world is connected, and that, as the pandemic made sure to remind us, we are interdependent on each other, as well as on our Mother Earth. From such a vision stems the need to find new ways of defining progress and measuring it, without limiting ourselves to the economic, technological, financial, and gross product aspects, but rather giving central relevance to its ethical, social, and educational dimensions. I would like to propose today three courses of action. As I wrote in Laudato Si, the change and the right orientation for our journey of integral ecology require first that we all take an educational step. So my first suggestion is to promote, at every level, an education geared towards the care of our common home, developing the understanding that environmental problems are linked to human needs. We must understand this from the beginning. Environmental problems are tied to human needs. An education based on scientific data and on an ethical approach. This is important, both of them. I'm encouraged by the fact that many young people already show a new ecological and social awareness, and many of them fight generously for the defense of the environment and for justice. As a second proposal, we must focus on water and nutrition. Access to safe and drinkable water is an essential and universal human right. It is essential because it determines the survival of people, and therefore is a condition for the exercise of all other rights and responsibilities. Providing adequate nutrition for all through non-destructive farming methods should become the main purpose of the entire cycle of food production and distribution. The third suggestion is about energy transition. A gradual replacement, but without delay, of fossil fuels with clean energy sources. We only have a few years. Scientists estimate approximately less than 30. We have a few years, less than 30, to drastically reduce greenhouse gas emissions into the atmosphere. Not only must this transition be quick and capable of meeting present and future energy needs, it also must be attentive to the impact on the poor, on local populations, as well as on those who work in the energy production sectors. One way to encourage this change is to lead businesses towards the urgent need to commit themselves to the integral care of our common home, excluding from investments those companies that do not meet the parameters of integral ecology, while rewarding those that work concretely during this transitional phase to put sustainability, social justice, and the promotion of the common good at the center of their activities. Many organizations, Catholic and of other faiths, have already taken on the responsibility to act in this direction. In fact, the earth must be worked and nursed, cultivated and protected. We cannot continue to squeeze it like an orange. And we can say that this, taking care of the earth, is a human right. These three proposals must be considered as part of a larger group of actions that we must carry out in an integrated way in order to find a lasting solution to these problems. The current economic system is unsustainable. We are faced with the moral imperative and the practical urgency to rethink many things: the way we produce, the way we consume, our culture of waste, our short-term vision, the exploitation of the poor, and our indifference towards them, the growing inequalities, and our dependence on harmful energy sources. We need to think about all these challenges. Integral ecology suggests a new conception of the relationship between us humans and nature. This leads to a new economy where the production of wealth is directed to the integral well-being of the human being and to the improvement, not the destruction, of our common home. It also implies a renewed politics, conceived as one of the highest forms of charity. Yes, love is interpersonal, but love is also political. It involves all peoples and it involves nature. I invite, therefore, all of you to embark on this journey that I proposed in Laudato Si and also in my new encyclical, Fratelli Tutti. As the term countdown suggests, we must act with urgency. Each one of us can play a precious role if we all begin our journey today. Not tomorrow, today. Because the future is built today. And it is not built in isolation, but rather in community and in harmony. Thank you.

Blind Willie Johnson. And I think that question is quite pertinent. And, oh, my, Pope Francis is telling us how to make our soul vibrant and real and current. And I thank you, Your Holiness, for leading and being one of the guides in this essential moment on the planet. All right, well, the first hour of the Earthman Show is about done. I want to thank the Garden Valley Community Association, sponsors of local scholarships and projects in Garden Valley Park, through organizing the 4th of July parade and celebration and decorating for the holiday season. 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The location is 2774 Miners Flat, Buffalo Hills Center in Georgetown. Hours are Tuesday through Thursday, 8 a.m. to 5 p.m., and Friday, 7 a.m. to 3:30 p.m. They can be reached for appointments at 530-333-4114. Okay. Well, we're almost at the top of the hour, and I'm expecting to hear a phone call here anytime from the president of the Friends of the Library, and talking about this event that's going to be taking place on October 24th, a Zoom meeting, a community conversation, working together with climate change. A very, very crucial and very important. We have to do this here as well as everywhere else. So I think I'll just play a little background music, or not background, just play it here, and we'll wait for Susan's call. Here we are.

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Here was a white kid down there, and he was playing the blues, and after the first initial reaction was, oh, he's white, and what's he doing here? And after a while it was, he plays the blues. The hell with it. God bless him. 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

0: I just wanted to say, you know, from the bottom of my heart, thank you to all the musicians here who played on everything. 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
1: Joe Brown.

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1: For those of you who just came in late, don't know and don't realize what's been going on, this has been the Duke Ellington Band, featuring some of the outstanding musicians in the band who've been with them for some time, and of course who have done always the very wonderful job that they did tonight again. Thank you, Duke. The Duke will be back later with lots more music, and consequently, don't any of you go away mad, because the Duke is not coming back. Coming up from the West Coast, and we have to pay a due to the West Coast, even though we are somewhat provincial and like places that we are from, particularly Newport and Boston. And by the way, it is a very, very lovely night here in Newport, and in talking about it, I do want to thank for the musicians and all of you who've had a very wonderful time today, Mr. and Mrs. Lewis Lorillard, who are very much responsible for this event taking place, and also for the direction and assistance and cooperation of George Wien from Boston, the owner and operator of Storyville, and Storyville Records. This afternoon, too, we had almost 4 hours of talk and some very good music. In the music department, we had Phineas Newborn, a young new pianist from Memphis, Tennessee, and also Teddy Charles and his Tentet. And then later on, we had Frederick Goulda, the famous Viennese pianist, working with his new septet, which has been recently organized in New York. We had in the discussion program people like Hall Overton from New York City, Jimmy Giuffre from the West Coast, Los Angeles specifically, Quincy Jones, a very young arranger and composer working mostly in New York, Tony Scott, who has recorded and done an awful lot in jazz in the last 10 years. And this was all under the direction of Nat Henthoff of Downbeat Magazine and Bill Koss from Metronome Magazine. Standing behind me are some very wonderful musicians, and in talking about this afternoon, I almost admitted that the man again responsible for that was Marshall Stearns of the Institute of Jazz Studies in New York City, who was the man who was on the famous tour of the East with the Dizzy Gillespie Band, taken under the auspices of the State Department of the United States government.

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1: But I want you to know that you don't have to go, baby, because I love you. We're having a ball. We're doing it all, and we are doing it already in Hollywood. Rocking and rolling, rhythm and blues, souling in Hollywood, California. Have everyone enjoyed themselves tonight? Did you enjoy yourself? Let everybody say, woo! Say it again, woo! Right in Hollywood with Little Richard, the one that started all of it. And I'm begging you to give you the groove and all the moves that go with it. You may hear a little funny tone in my voice, but that's the Angel Town sound. Oh, my, from the West Coast where the most goes. Reaching everywhere at the same time. Oh, my. We got to go because you love me and I love you.

groove being here at the Club OK in Hollywood. It's a wonderful club. I think that every entertainer should get a chance to play at the Club OK. It's been real groovy and movie, and I hope they get a chance to see and be with you again. But my guitar player gonna just play it easy on out, baby. Oh,

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The underwriter I've got for today is the GDPUD. 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Serving the water needs of the Georgetown Divide, the GDPUD is committed to the community. For more information about GDPUD activities, they can be reached at area code 530-333-4356 or online at gd-pud.org. Then I've got a PSA. El Dorado County 4-H is a volunteer youth development program open to all youth between the ages of 5 and 18 years old, sponsored by the University of California and the County of El Dorado. 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I don't know that I can do this one. HTTP over and under dot two backslashes UCANR.edu/SITES/EDC/4-H/PROGRAM. But you can give them a call at their office, area code 530-621-5502, which is a lot easier than I'm trying to get this whole website. All right, got that one. Now, I've got a couple of events. Growlersburg VFW Post 9241 is hosting Growlersburg Rebels, Rogues, and Royals Renaissance Festival on October the 3rd from 1 to 10 p.m. at the VFW Park at 3000 Veterans Way in Georgetown. It will be a day of knights, pirates, royalty, music, fire, crafts, and family adventure with entertainment by Land of Lakes Band, O'Connell Band, a jousting event, fire dancing, whips and cracks show, a magician, and more. For more information, can be found on their Facebook page. Now, the 25th Annual St. James Western Barbecue, live music by the Old West Trio on Saturday, October the 3rd, which is 2 days away, 2026 from 4 to 8 p.m., dinner served from 5 to 7, tri-tip with all the fixings, and dessert, $40 at the door. Hot dog children's dinner, and held at St. James Grounds, Harkness Street in Georgetown. Poor Reds and Forever Yours will resume rescue. It's written kind of funny. Rescue fundraiser will be October the 15th from 5 to 8. There will be live music, food, and dogs to meet and located at 6221 Pleasant Valley Road in El Dorado. I assume this is to adopt a doggy. So that is what is happening at Poor Reds on October the 15th from 5 to 8 p.m. And there's live music and food and good little doggies to see if you can meet a doggy that you would like. Now, I usually start my program out with a little of a varmint report. It's warm enough that the rattlesnakes are moving right around the den, but they've all gotten to their denning sites. The bears are in high gear getting into the garbage cans, and they're really concentrated and along the serpentine belt. If you're familiar with that geological formation here in the Georgetown Divide, the coffee berry, that black berry, it's also called technically named cascara berry. They're in and on that. That's what they're centered up on. So if you see wild band-tailed pigeons, you know that you're near the cascara berry if you don't know what it looks like. And there will be a lot of bears concentrated in there. And yeah, we got a lot of bears going every which way. And they're in high gear because it's warm and they're trying to bulk up, and your garbage cans are ideal. Realize your chicken food, cat food, dog food, humming bird food. Yes,
We have had a ballerina bear, and there are probably now more than one ballerina bear. Bears who jump up on the porch railing and carefully suck out the hummingbird food. And you'll wonder what kind of a hummingbird could just drain the whole thing at once. Ah, don't rule out the possibility of having a ballerina bear. Yeah, we got them. We got all the things. So I've pointed out, the National Park Service used the hellhole area as a dumping ground for problem bears for decades. We have the finest genetically engineered garbage nuisance bears the National Park Service could have possibly provided. We have a wide assortment of genetics. We've got everything from blonde to red to brown to black. They come all colors. And there are hardworking wild bears out there, but we have rather an overabundance of bears that are very proficient and have multiple generations concentrating on garbage and how to get into garages. Eat dog food, cat food, everything. If you can, try to feed your doggy and kitty in the morning, because as warm as it is, if you had to wear a bear fur coat 24/7, your operations would be mostly on the cooler hours in the evening and at night. And if you have that in the morning, maybe your dog and cat will actually get the food and not look anorexic as they're working as maitre d's for the bears that are coming up and eating their food. That said, it is what it is. This is Georgetown. Now, I've got to give a little program here. I'm going into it. I was asked to do this because there is some question as to what's going on as regards Measure S on our ballot. Now, let me give you this. The views and opinions expressed in this program are those of the speaker, do not necessarily represent those of KFOK LPFM or its management staff or its underwriters. Measure S is a 3/8 of a cent sales tax. Okay, so it is not attached to your property taxes. It is not attached to anything else. It is a sales tax, 3/8 of a cent. It is for the Georgetown Divide, and the revenue generated from it is primarily going to our local fire departments. Yes, there will be senior citizens who qualify for vegetation fuels reduction. Now, does this mean every senior citizen is going to qualify? No. And does it mean that it's all going to be done at once? No. But it does mean that the proceeds from the 3/8 of a cent sales tax for Measure S are specifically targeted for, among other things, but primarily, our community fire departments. Yes, unlike other fire departments, ours does fuels reduction. If you will note, the roadside clearing off of Traverse Creek Road, this was done by the Garden Valley Fire Department's fuels crew. The clearing underneath and around the power poles. This was done with grant money from PG&E. Okay? So, it's limited in where they can spend the money for the fuels crew doing that. They have also done a big fuels reduction project between Johnstown Creek and Garden Valley Estates. Garden Valley, yeah, I think it's what you technically call that in there. Trying to reduce the potential of having a wildfire come up from basically the Coloma side of things, Bain Road, such area, and having it take out Garden Valley proper. So putting in contingency fuels reduction in there. This has been done already
under the grant money from PG&E, and the crews doing it have been Garden Valley Fire Department. They are also doing fuels reduction underneath the high voltage power lines on the north side of town. So if you've seen those crews, there aren't multiple in, there's only one, that's what they're doing. So contrary to other counties and other parts of this county, yes, we do have local fire department crew that is doing fuels reduction, fuels removal. They have been doing that through grant money from PG&E. It would like, there have been individuals that would like to see, you know, you've got, let me give this an example here, right? You've got some 80, 90 year old couple and they don't want to get out of their house. But the California Fair Plan says, by God, they've got to have the fuels cut out from around the house. And maybe, you know, they're living on a fixed income. They don't want to be pushed out of their house. But on the other hand, how can they get insurance on it, right? This is who would be eligible to qualify for Measure S funds to have our local fire department fire fuels reduction crew come in and remove the fuels to bring them up to standard so that the couple or person may be able to keep their home. It also makes it so that if there is a fire, the firefighters have a chance to be able to save their home. So it's not a total, it doesn't fix everything, but that's what it is targeted for. Now, as I have read, as you can go and look at the print, Marshall Hospital gets some money. However, it is specifically designated that it will not, and I repeat, will not go into the general fund. It is to bring the 1950s part of Marshall Hospital up to the current earthquake standard. So it supports our local community hospital. That is how it works. That is what I know. That's what's in the print of it. So I was designated to be able to say here for, you know, it's that the idea of KFOK community radio is things and objects that affect our community. And this is one, and there have been statements made on Measure S that, well, if you read it, no, it's not. It's not attached to your property taxes. It's not attached to that. It is a sales tax. It is 0.375 sales tax. That's what it is. So I was to put that out as a, basically, this is community radio, and to point out this is what this is for the community. Now I've come to the bottom of the hour, more or less, which means, as this is community radio and it does not have advertisers, it's got underwriters, I'm going to run by that again. Again, KFOK receives underwriting support from the Georgetown Divide Public Utility District, serving the water needs of the Georgetown Divide. The GDPUD is committed to the community. For more information about GDPUD activity, they can be reached at area code 530-333-4356 or online at gd-pud.org. Now, I don't think I gave this quite full service, so let me break this down. El Dorado County 4-H is a volunteer youth development program. It's open to all youths between the ages of 5 years old and 18 years old, sponsored by the University of California and the County of El Dorado. There are 8 local clubs, and they offer a variety of animal projects as well as other projects, such as cooking, arts and crafts, hiking, geology, and leadership for members to join. To learn about 4-H or to enroll,
You can visit, and there is just no way I can do justice for anybody listening to understand where their website is. But you can give them a call. Their El Dorado County 4-H office at area code 530-621-5502. Another one here I wanted to get particularly because this will be over with. This is of the essence. Remember, the live air date to this is October the 1st of 2026. Well, on October the 4th, well, actually, on October the 3rd, 2 days away, October the 3rd, 2026, the 25th annual St. James Western Barbecue live music by the Old West Trio, from 4 to 8 p.m. This is going to be at the St. James grounds on Harkness Street here in Georgetown. It's going to go from 4 to 8 p.m. Dinner is served from 5 to 7 p.m. Tri-tip with all the fixings and dessert. $40 at the door. There's a money sign that says hot dog children's dinner. So I'd assume there's a hot dog children's dinner, but it doesn't say how much it costs. It's just not here on there. They've got a dollar sign, but there's no number in front of that. So I assume there's a less expensive children's hot dog dinner. And this is going to be held on October the 3rd in 2 days from now. There we go. Figured I'd give those fair justice. Now, as my program, it's the Grizzly Nixon History Hour, I'm going to shift gears dramatically here and cover something completely different.

will not accept MODOK families and individuals coming from Oklahoma to come and live on their reservation. As she stated, which is true, the Klamath Reservation was in 1854 set up as a reservation for members of the Klamath tribe and MODOK to live on. And therefore, by extraction, as this is thinking, you know, what? That was 1856. You go to 1956, it'd be 100 years. Now, so this would be 150 years later, MODOK, who descend from those, which was basically the whole of the MODOK tribe, were removed after the MODOK War in 1873 to the Indian Territory, which then became the state of Oklahoma. Now, many of these MODOK, or at least a number of MODOK, have come back, and no, they are not being welcomed by the Klamath. People living on the Klamath Reservation just come in and live with them. So a number of the MODOK have purchased land in MODOK County, which is the ancestral homeland to the MODOK. And the point of her article was, why are they doing this? Why are they not honoring the treaty? Why doesn't the government come in and do this? Straighten this out. And my response to this is that this is overly simplifying a rather convoluted point, question in history. And this is part of the Grizzly Nixon History Hour, is to give some context. Just like the American Civil War, just like everything else that goes on, it's not so cut and dried. It's not just black and white. And not all Native Americans are seen as pan-Indian red people, especially into the tribes. So let me give you some background. In 1856, when the U.S. federal government made it possible for the Klamath and MODOK to live together on the reservation, it was a different situation. Different in the sense that the MODOK speak the same language as the Klamath. The MODOK are an extension of the Klamath ethno-linguistic group, okay? They're the same people. But the MODOK lived out in the farther east, out in the lava beds, while the Klamath were centered up on the Klamath River, and their whole thing was salmon processing, okay? In 1856, the Klamath owned more slaves per capita than Sparta in the time of the Greek Republic. Sparta was known for having the highest percentage of slaves per free person that there was in the old world. It far exceeds anything any other country has done. And on an island, that seems possible. The Klamath purchased slaves abducted by the MODOK. It was a business arrangement in which the MODOK would go out and grab Paiute, Pitt River, Shoshone, Bannock, and other peoples, Washoe, and sell them to the Klamath in exchange for supplies and everything else. Many of the slaves were designated, identified, marked, by having their ears notched or an eye poked out so that they could readily be identified as slaves. In 1856, the MODOK would come back to the Klamath settlements in the Klamath River Basin to a party because they were selling them slaves. They had potlatches, which is the technical term for it. Some of these poor slave girls were raped to death in these events. Nam-Um-Moluk was a Paiute who, as a boy, he, his mother, sister, and grandmother were abducted by the MODOK. In the track to the Klamath settlements, his grandmother died. His mother died in labor, working, malnutrition and exposure to the elements. His sister died from being raped to death in a potlatch. When, during the American Civil War, it was determined that the Native

Americans on the reservation, a federal reservation, nominally meaning Union, could not have slaves in the same way that the Union Army said that the people in Galveston could not own slaves. No, the slaves were not African American. They were Native American peoples who had been enslaved. It was common practice, had been going on before any Europeans ever set foot on the continental United States or Central or South America. They always practiced slavery. Those people were freed. The result of this on the Klamath Federal Indian Reservation was a bloodbath because the slaves rebelled. They were so happy to be freed, but they didn't just passively become free. They slaughtered, murdered, and killed many of the people that had been their slave owners. And for understandable reasons, okay? Very understandable. However, they could not and were not in a position to return to the native tribes from which they had been abducted. So they stayed on the Klamath Reservation. They were not ethnically, linguistically, genetically Klamath. They were whomever and whoever the Modoc had grabbed and brought in and sold as slaves and the descendants of those slaves. Because it wasn't a nice system that they had. It was pretty dang brutal. Much even more brutal than what was going on in Georgia, Tennessee, or anywhere else in the United States. It's a very brutal system of slavery. So, of course, the Modoc could not stay on that reservation. They would be killed. It's completely understandable. This is why the Modoc then did not collect their supplies at the Klamath Reservation as they had agreed to in 1856 when it was a different situation. This will lead to the Modoc War because the Modoc homelands never supported the number of Modoc that lived there. The Modoc that lived there depended largely on the slave trade to provide them with enough supplies by selling the slaves to the Klamath to provide them with enough food to eat. Okay? The lava beds are beautiful, but they're not particularly plentifully overabundance of food in them. It just isn't. Okay? So the Modoc, not being able to access any of the supplies of the Klamath Reservation, and which, of course, the former slaves and people that they had abducted are sure as heck not going to share whatever meager supplies the United States government is giving them with the Modoc. No, that's completely understandable. The Modoc decided that what they were going to do is prostitution. Yeah, yes, your Native Americans can do just about anything anybody else can. They grabbed the girls from other tribes, abducted them, Paiute, Shoshone, Bannock, Washoe, and used them as prostitutes in the mining camps. In exchange, they got money and / supplies, food, what they needed to support themselves. So rather than get their money by grabbing people and selling them as slaves to the Klamath for food, they were grabbing girls and using them as prostitutes to make the money and to collect the supplies to support themselves. The local communities got rather upset at the fact that the Modoc are running brothels and the spread of venereal disease and all those other good things. So they outlawed brothels. It didn't matter if they were Chinese brothels, if they were European brothels, or if they were Modoc brothels, but they outlawed brothels and the prostitution. You know, just like before they're going to outlaw alcohol 40 years later and, you know, gambling, all that, they outlawed prostitution. The Modoc were then forced to do things like blackmail. They blackmailed the ranchers around them, saying they would kill them unless they gave them food. It should be noted that many of the leaders of the Modoc used the very same girls that they were using as prostitutes. And from all over the world, diseased men
with venereal disease had come thinking they're going to strike it rich getting gold from China, Bulgaria, Chile, Peru, Bolivia, Europe, America. So the Modoc men were by this point fairly well infected with a number of venereal diseases with which they were unfamiliar, for which there was no cure. This is pre-antibiotics. So the blackmailing of the neighboring ranchers in exchange for supplies was what the Modoc were doing, and this precipitates the Modoc war with the federal government. Just being brutally honest. It's what happens. The U.S. Army tries to fight the Modoc in the Modoc lava beds, and they lose. The Modoc know that countryside, and they utilize it effectively. And the United States cavalry, the United States Army, cannot corner, pin down, or defeat the Modoc. So what does the United States Army do? They go to the other tribes. The very tribes who the Modoc have been grabbing for as slaves for centuries, thousands of years. Nam-Om-Moluk had left the Klamath Reservation after the slaves were freed. Remember, he was the Paiute whose mother, grandmother, and sister had all died after abduction for different reasons, all due to the Modoc and Klamath's operations. He is at the Warm Springs Paiute Reservation. He is the man in the most of the photographs with the Paiute War using a Spencer rifle. He has a long black ponytail down his back and the federal government issued knife. Yes, he was more than happy and willing to come and fight the Modoc. As a matter of fact, they had to limit the amount of ammunition that they gave these men for fear that they would kill all of the Modoc. That's how much they hated them. They are the ones who then rout and defeat the Modoc, because they know how to fight that Modoc, and if anything, they're the most enthusiastic soldiers you could possibly get to fight the Modoc. Understandable, all right? The Modoc are then removed to Oklahoma, where many of the leaders died from venereal diseases that they had contracted from the prostitutes they had used in the mining camps. Those Modoc who lived, and generations thereafter, eventually now, 150-plus years later, are interested in moving back to the ancestral homelands and were surprised, probably because they were never taught their own people's history. Because the people that are on the Klamath Reservation, they remember theirs. And the last thing they wanted is Modoc moving in there. Yeah, it's 150 years later, but if you can understand the war in Gaza, if you can understand the reason between the Ukrainians and the Russians, if you can understand any of these conflicts, the Irish versus the English, yeah, this is much fresher, much more sore subject. So, no. In 2026, the people on the Klamath Reservation aren't just welcoming with open arms Modoc from Oklahoma to free land, free food, free whatever, for free from their reservation that what they've got. So those Modoc that have the means are simply purchasing land in Modoc County, California, and living on it. I encourage that by all means. It is their ancestral homeland. Purchase it, live on it, especially purchase those sites of historic and religious interest and stuff for the tribe. But to paint it in the way that the article had it, no, it has nothing to do with the federal government redoing this, or that the Klamath are being bad guys. It's like, no, they know their history, and they're saying, yeah, we're not going to just get taken economically by people that
we have no allegiance to at all. If anything, we are, you know, kind of enemies of. It's just the way that is. It's human nature. There is no pan-Indian whatever. The fact they all have red skin didn't mean they didn't enslave, rape, or murder each other. I mean, my ancestral Osage didn't have slaves, but it wasn't from a point of high moral ground. The Cherokee did take slaves. It was an economic ground. To the Cherokees, the ownership of slaves was economically valuable. To the Osage, the ownership of slaves was economically of no value or disvalue. It took more energy trying to keep the slaves and use them for something profitable than to just have made your own living anyway. So the Osage simply broke the person's right elbow and turned them loose. They had no use for slaves. Those people taken in war, that's what was done. Is that morally superior? No, not really. It's just the way it was. It's the economics of it. The Klamath could use slaves to process salmon, and this generates revenue, profit, and makes life very comfortable for the slave-owning Klamath people. It makes life hell on wheels for those slaves under the rule of the Klamath. Yeah, when that situation devolved, the Modoc were not on the good side to the people that were then, by far and away, the vast majority of the people living on the Klamath Reservation. Those are the descendants that are still there now, and they have not forgotten. And I don't blame them for not having forgotten. It's just the way it is. Now, I'm coming here to about the tail end of the program, so I've got to go back, retool, and cover what I was asked to before on this. This is the thing on Measure S. This is coming up in the next election. And of course, again, the views and opinions expressed in this program are those of the speaker. They do not necessarily represent those of KFOK, LPFM, or its management staff or its underwriters. And I am doing my level best to not give an opinion, but to simply give facts. Measure S is for a 3/8 cent sales tax. It is not a property tax. It is not tied in any other way. It is only a sales tax. It is only for the divide, as I understand it, as the printing as I'm coming across it. And feel free to look it up and for yourself. This was simply to answer some questions that had come up. And as I do live radio and community show, I've been asked to do this. Of the funds derived from Measure S, a large percentage of this goes to our local community, local fire departments. Our local fire departments, and particularly Garden Valley Fire Department, has a fuels management team. They have a crew, fuels crew is technically what they call them. Let me make sure I got my terminology correct. A fuels crew. The fuels crew, when you have a fire, suddenly mobilize and become fire. They're the fire crew within a matter of a minute. They're also the very same people that while they're out there working, reducing, cutting brush and chipping it and all this stuff, if there's a medical emergency, if there's a traffic collision, if there's they're first responders. Many of these people are EMTs, okay? But they also do fuels reduction. So contrary to some reports, yeah, in other parts of other counties, no, they don't. But this is specific to the Georgetown Divide, and yes, ours does. They are currently doing fuels reduction underneath the high voltage power lines on the north side of town. They have been doing one between Johnstown Creek Road and Garden Valley, Garden Park. I guess you got not Garden Valley, the park, but Garden Park, the housing subdivision. They have done the fuels reduction on the side of the road of Traverse Creek, parts of Bear Creek Road, other places underneath power poles. This is from money
from PG&E. It's a grant from PG&E that that work was being done, okay? So it wasn't out of the general fund. It was out of PG&E's grant fund to do that fuels clearance, reduction, chipping, whatever you want to call all the things that that is that they do. Measure S goes to further that in that there are individuals that may qualify here on the Georgetown Divide that may be of fixed or limited income and their property is not able to be insured. The fuels are beyond it and they don't have the means physically or financially to reduce the fuels such that they will be able to maintain their home ownership as per, their insurance, California Fair Plan. All right. So some of the money of Measure S would be going to having the fuels crew go and remove those fuels so that some residences would be able, that residents would be able to stay in their homes. Okay. Would all of them qualify? I doubt it. But would some of them? Yes. And would the fuels reduction in one person's place be a benefit to everybody else? Yeah. Yeah, it would. You know, let's just be honest to it. The money going to our community hospital is not, repeat, not, it was told explicitly, and I've seen that in the print, does not go into the general fund. It goes to renovate that part of Marshall Hospital that was manufactured in 1950 to bring it up to the current earthquake standards of 2030. Newsom has seen such that legislation as such through the state that hospitals and stuff have to be up to the current earthquake standard as per 2030 by 2030. All right, sure, right. They're supposed to just pull their money out of wherever it is. And in order to keep community hospital, which means shorter time before you get to the emergency room. If you have to go all the way to Sacramento or all the way to Auburn to the emergency room, it will take more time. Response time, the immediacy of care, and also, you gotta think if you go down to Sutter, they charge you $5 a car to park. Doesn't matter what it is. They do collect their money. So it is seen as a benefit to the community to keep the community hospital. That's what that part of Measure S's 3/8 of a cent sales tax goes to on Marshall Hospital. It does not go to paying the staff, the administration, or anything else to do with the hospital. It is specific and it's under, the direction of other boards to make sure that the money is only spent on the earthquake renovation. That's what I know. That was to answer those questions that I was asked. If you want to look and if you want to know more, please look at it yourself and read it for yourself. I was simply asked to please do this as a public service for the community. And I wanted to give it as impartially and honest as possible. That's what I believe I have done. And again, of course, though the views and opinions expressed in this program are those of the speaker and do not necessarily represent those of KFOK, LPFM, its management staff, or its underwriters. Yep. But I'm welcome to anybody to ask questions. Although in this particular subject, go look at actual bill itself for what Measure S actually, you know, if you have some question, go read it for yourself. Give it your full, you know, evaluate it yourself. Make your own decision on it. But this was to answer some questions that a lot of people had that was clearly not the case. Whereas on the other hand, if you want to talk about the Native American stuff and the MODOC coming back to limb off the Klamath Reservation or any of the other things I've had, like the tiff between the Wahpoomnies and the
The folks at the Red Hawk Casino. Yes, I'm more than willing to take questions on that and explain, you know, why my opinions are what they are and what the history of the different groups is and why they don't necessarily get along and why they are different or what the motivations. A little bit more of the fleshing out for a better understanding of exactly what the issues are. I'm more than willing. You can contact me since that isn't something that's readily available or found any place, and it's a more convoluted and evolving situations and histories for a lot of the Native American questions and stuff that we have. Anyways, this has been the Grizzly Nixon History Hour, and I try my best to get in here on Thursdays between 9 and 10 o'clock in the morning and do a little bit of stuff that's specifically for the community on these particular subjects are varying. Anyways, now, as I'm going to sign off, again, your community radio, you don't have an advertisers, you've got underwriters. We've got the GDPUD. KFOK receives underwriting support from the Georgetown Divide Public Utility District. 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For more information about GDPUD activities, they can be reached at area code 530-333-4356 or online at gd-pud.org. All right. 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

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I do take requests, so you can call me at 530-333-4300 on air, or you can email me at pleads226@gmail.com. Even though my show's title mentions 50s and 60s music, I do play music from the 40s, the 70s, and even some 80s songs. And by the way, these are all from my personal extensive music library. I'll be your host for the next 2 hours playing music that'll take you back to those times, those fabulous days when you could understand the lyrics, every word of them, and the songs meant something to you. I know they sure meant something to me and to my honey at the time. Could have been Roseanne, could have been Darlene, it could have been, could have been my darling Cheryl. But my main hope is that during the next 2 hours of my show, my music brings back those halcyon days and just maybe brightens your day a little. So, forget the problems of the day, all the politics and everything else. Come along with me and enjoy the fabulous music from the golden era of rock and roll and pop, because that never changes and it won't. Relax. Let the music take you back to another time and place. Go where the memories take you and stay as long as you want.

don't have a mean woman. I don't think I've ever had a mean woman. I better be careful here. That was Roy Orbison, Mean Woman Blues. And that's all happening on the Pat Leeds Rockin' 50s and 60s show right here at KFOK LPFM in Georgetown. Hey, did you get a chance to listen to my afternoon classics show, which immediately preceded this show, because it was new, it was different. It was Afternoon Classics Goes to the Movies, and I think everyone enjoyed the music. I hope so. If you did or if you didn't, send me an email. 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And hey, folks, KFOK wants to thank Michael and Rebecca Murphy, my friends, community members and volunteers since 1988. The Murphy family supports KFOK Community Radio and encourages you to listen to Reba's Reggae and Blues every first and third Monday from 6 to 8 p.m. Well, I listen when I can, guys. And not only does KFOK want to thank Michael and Rebecca Murphy for supporting community radio on the Divide, I in particular want to thank them for underwriting a portion of this hour of my show so that I can be here having all this fun. Hey, I got a great show lined up for, as I always do. We've got the Skyliners, Ray Charles, Santo and Johnny, the DeCastro Sisters, Billy Williams, Jim Croce, the Hilltoppers. It goes on and on till 4 o'clock. But in the meantime, here comes Rick Nelson.

Yes, Santo and Johnny, going way back to 1959, their number one hit, Sleepwalk. We heard Ray Charles and the Singers hit the road, Jack. The Skyliners, This I Swear, and Rick Nelson, Hello, Mary Lou. And that's all happening on my show. That's the Pat Lade's Rockin' 50s and 60s show right here at KFOK LPFM in Georgetown. I hope you're having a grand time or having as much fun as I am playing this music for you. You know, I don't care how many times I play these songs, hundreds, thousands of times, I still enjoy them, still enjoy the music. Hey, next, I have a song I'm dedicating to all my girlfriends who taught me so much.

Yeah, the number one gold disc by the Hilltoppers. P.S. I Love You. That was from 1953. We heard Jim Croce in there, Bad Bad Leroy Brown. Billy Williams, gonna sit right down and write myself a letter. And to all the girls I knew, the DeCastro Sisters. What a great song, girls. Teach Me Tonight. And that's all happening. Well, that happened way back when, but that's all happening on my show. That's Pat Leach Rockin' 50s and 60s show right here at KFOK. I got tongue-tied thinking about that. Oh, my goodness. Okay. Oh, I've got some business to take care of. And that is the Divide Garden Club meets on the fourth Monday of each month at 9:30 with a program or special speaker around 11. They also go on a tour each month to someplace interesting and have a group meeting for those interested in kitchen gardening. Guests are always welcome. For more information, you may call 530-306-5153. Hey, mark your calendar.

calendars for the 12th Annual Arts in Nature Festival, which will take place on Saturday, April 30th from 9 till 4 p.m. at the Georgetown Nature Area. This is a free event, and KFOK will have a booth there. 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Call 530-622-5621 for more information. And a programming note, on Mondays from 9 p.m. till midnight. Ooh, the late show. It's rebroadcast on Thursday, 6 to 9 a.m. So you people that can't stay up late, get up early and listen to The Time Traveler. 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In fact, my shows start at 11 o'clock on Sunday morning. No, 10 o'clock. That's California time. That's the Classics show. And at 11 o'clock, the Rock and Roll show. Rebroadcast normally this show. Anyway, I want to thank you again for allowing me to share my great music with you. It's always a pleasure for me to be here. Hey, here's one of my favorite couples, and that's Les Paul and Mary Ford, and they had a big hit way back when, in the 50s.

Yeah, Johnny Rivers with Memphis, Tennessee. I'll stop that. And before that, we heard Johnny Mathis with Chances Are. We heard I Can See Clearly Now with Johnny Nash. And I'm a Fool to Care with Les Paul and Mary Ford. And that's all happening on my show. That's the Pat Lade's Rockin' 50s and 60s show right here at KFOK LP FM in Georgetown. I want to thank you all for listening. And you folks out in cyberspace, one of the biggest crowds I've seen listening, thank you. I certainly appreciate it. Here comes Joe Stafford, one of my favorite female vocalists, with a song I bet you haven't heard very often, a beautiful piece by Joe.

beautiful song by Joe Stafford. I don't know if you know this, but she was trained as an opera singer. I don't know that she performed in any operas, all popular music of the day, the 50s and so. Anyway, Joe Stafford with Shenandoah, and that's all happening on my show. That's the Pat Leeds Rockin' 50s and 60s show right here at KFOK-LP-FM in Georgetown. Hey, folks, KFOK wants to thank my friends, Michael and Rebecca Murphy, community members and volunteers since 1988. 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Cheryl.

And good afternoon. 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We are licensed to the American River Folk Society. Thank you for coming along with me here on Reba's Mostly Blues. I'm here on an off Saturday today. Today's the second Saturday. I'm usually here on the first and third. And I've got plans next weekend, so that's why I'm here today. 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Sweet D and Rasta Jeffrey invite you to tune in on Sundays from 4 to 6 p.m. And you know what I'm going to say. 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Georgetown, right here, California. Georgetown, California, that is. There's a Georgetown all over the country. I think that's because King George was the leader of the Western world, maybe? British Empire, for sure, at the time we were founded. So, let's see. I've got some new blues. Yay, new blues in the station. There's a lot of new blues here. And this is one from Sherry Harding. It's called All Around the World. Turn off your TV set, would you? And then I've got one from the Sauce Boss, and we'll play something about from them. I wouldn't mind, he says. And then I've got some J.P. Soares, new J.P. Soares here. So once again, I want to thank you for tuning in to your community radio station, streaming us live at KFOK.org, and we are located at 95.1 on your FM dial. Thanks for coming along with me here on Reba's Mostly Blues. And I'll let this song finish out from the Pickin' on the Grateful Dead, and then we'll go in with some Sherry Harding.

And once again, thank you for coming along with us here on Community Radio, KFOK, LPFM, Georgetown. This is Reba's Mostly Blues. And that last song was Sauce Boss, Don't Let the Devil Ride, because then he's going to want to drive. Sherry Harding before that, Down in the Shoals. JP Soares with Viper. Sauce Boss, I Wouldn't Mind It. And started out the last half hour of music with Sherry Harding, All Around the World. And these are all new CDs to the station. So I hope you're enjoying them. I really enjoy them. We've got a new Kenny Wayne Shepherd CD. It's the 30th anniversary sessions from Ledbetter Heights. And I'll be playing that at the beginning of the next half hour. But right now, KFOK provides public service announcements. 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

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And don't touch that dial following Reba's Mostly Blues, because you will be able to tune in to Lawn Chair and a Beer with Jake, and he will take you down the road with some off-beaten path tunes with a beat and a twang that will keep you moving in your lawn chair. A beer is not necessary, but it does accent the show, and you can join Jake today, I believe, on a live show from 2 to 4 to experience these tunes. But don't worry if you miss it. He has a rebroadcast on Sundays from 6 to 8 p.m. And that does take care of the half-hour business right here on Reba's Mostly Blues. I'm going to start the next half hour of music with some Kenny Wayne Shepherd. This is from his 30th anniversary sessions, Ledbetter Heights. And I'm going to play one of the featured tunes, One Foot on the Path. I hope you enjoy it right here on Community Radio, KFOK, LPFM, Georgetown.

And you are listening to KFOK LPFM Georgetown. This is Reba's Mostly Blues. That last song was Carmen Ratty Band with Pretty Good Man. And Kenny Wayne Shepherd before that, Everybody Gets the Blues. J.P. Soar's Old Silver Bridge. Another one from Carmen Ratty Band, No Delusion. And Kenny Wayne Shepherd started out the last half hour of music with One Foot on the Path. And here at the top of the hour, KFOK likes to thank their underwriters for underwriting support of community radio. 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GDPUD is committed to the community, and for more information about their activities, GDPUD can be reached at 530-333-4356 or online at gd-pud.org. We also get support from Jose Wine Caves on Prospector Road in Garden Valley, who thanks the community for their support. The tasting room is open every Saturday and Sunday from 10 a.m. to 5 p.m. Alfonso Elena can be reached for more information at 707-695-7843. And sirens everywhere this afternoon. There goes the Highway Patrol. Earlier, the fire department, I think there were two fire trucks went up and an ambulance. 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And Russ Elmore and Vangie Schoening, community members since 2012, support KFOK Community Radio to help keep the station informing and entertaining the Divide and beyond. 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And many thanks are going out to Shirley George and a Sweet D for painting the station over the last few days, the last week. And I did a little help, but I mostly took stuff off the walls. Thank you, ladies, for your support and for making the station brighter and just so much more pleasant to be in. Yeah. So we have volunteers that do all of that stuff, too. If you're on the air, you volunteer to do other things. Hey, I'm going to start off the next half hour of uninterrupted music with Zach Harmon and The Drive. Blue Pill Thrill. So this is also new to the station. Lots of new stuff to the station. I've got some Ani Piper, and she is referred to as the blues queen, first lady of the blues in Australia. So we'll see how that is. In the meantime, I hope you're having a great weekend, a wonderful Saturday. It's so cool today. It's 66 outside and 72 in the station. Oh, loving it. Once again, thanks for coming along with me here on KFOK, LPFM Georgetown, and Reba's Mostly Blues.

Have you ever been to a Mississippi barbecue? Yes, Lord. Well, come on. I'm gonna take you right now. Listen.

Ladies and gentlemen, soul fingers, Mr. Kingston Livingston. Yes, Lord. Hey, Gino, come on, let's take it on home, man. Listen.

0: Trash is king.
1: Oh yeah, a guy after my heart, Cash is King. And that was the Scott O'Neill Band. You also heard Ani Piper, and that was Angel from Montgomery. And this is right here on KFOK, LPFM Georgetown. Zach Harmon and The Drive live with Mississippi Barbecue. Another one from the Scott O'Neill Band, Nothing to Gain. Ani Piper with Cheetah. And Zach Harmon and The Drive started out the last half hour of music right here on Reba's Mostly Blues with Blue Pill Thrill. And here at the half hour, KFOK provides public service announcements. 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And as you may or may not know, we do not have

Town Hayrides, fall vendors, great fall eats and beverage, and more information may be found on the VFW Post 9241 Facebook page. Uncle Tom's Cabin presents their chili cook-off October 17th, beginning at 2 p.m., and this will be located at 15650 Wentworth Springs Road, and you may see their Facebook page for more information. That's Uncle Tom's Cabin. Miners Club presents Music Bingo on the first Tuesday of the month, 6 to 8 p.m., beginning November 3rd, and this is located at 6285 Main Street in Georgetown, just across the street from the station studio. And on Saturday, October 17th, Gold Country Fairgrounds will host the Auburn Big Time Powwow, honoring family and children of yesterday and today. It's from 10 a.m. to 9 p.m., and dancers and drums. Event information for vendors is 530-888-8767. Sponsored by Placer Community Foundation and Partnership Health Plan of California. And the Art of Native Plants will be held tomorrow from 10 a.m. until 2 p.m. at the Wakamatsu Farm, 941 Cold Springs Road, Placerville. There will be speakers, storyteller, and lots of plants to discover. And the El Dorado County Food Bank is in need of donations. If you would like to host a food drive or simply donate, you may phone them at 530-621-9950 or visit their website at foodbankedc.org. And I do believe that takes care of the half-hour business. I haven't seen Jake, I haven't heard from him, but I do believe Jake will be in today from 2 to 4 for lawn chair and a beer. So don't touch that dial. Even if he's not here, you can listen to a rebroadcast. Alrighty. Well, that takes care of my half-hour business right here on your community radio station. I'm going to play another one from Zach Harmon and The Drive Live. This is a song called Slide, and I got some George Benson queued up with a tribute to his tribute to Fats Domino and Chuck Berry. And I'm going to play Memphis, Tennessee. And then I think I'm going to see if I can find another Scott O'Neill band song to play before I put some Keb Mo on. So once again, thank you for coming along with me here on Community Radio. This is Reba's Mostly Blues, and you are tuned to 95.1 FM, streaming live at KFOK.org. 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

0: I want to hear the grass grow. Can you dig it? Can you dig it? Yes, sir. Can you dig it? Now, boys and girls, people of all ages, let me introduce you to Corsicana's finest, Mr. Bobby Ray Sparks.
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And you are listening to KFOK LPFM Georgetown. This is Reba's Mostly Blues. That last song was George Benson with Blue Monday, his tribute to Fats Domino. Keb Moe before that with She Just Wants to Dance. And the Scott O'Neill Band, Call Me Mr. Blues, the title track of his latest CD, George Benson with Memphis, Tennessee, and started out the last half hour of music with Zach Harmon and The Drive and their song, Slide. KFOK receives underwriting support from the Georgetown Divide Public Utility District, serving the water needs of the Georgetown Divide. GDPUD is committed to the community, and for more information about their activities, GDPUD can be reached at 530-333-4356 or online at gd-pud.org. 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And I would like to let you know that KFOK Community Radio is licensed to the American River Folk Society. Have a great weekend and stay tuned. Maybe Jake will be rebroadcast. In the meantime, yeah, hang in there. Enjoy this wonderful, cool weather.

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Tap room and kitchen hours are Monday through Thursday, noon to 8 p.m., Friday and Saturday, 11 a.m. to 9 p.m., and Sunday, 11 a.m. to 8 p.m. More information is available at solidgroundbrewing.com. And Russ Elmore and Banji Shoning, community members since 2012, support KFOK Community Radio to help keep the station informing and entertaining the divide and beyond. Hey, many thanks go out to all of our underwriters, as always. And be sure, don't touch that dial, because Jake's in the house and he's raring to go right here with lawn chair and a beer with Jake. Thanks for coming along with us here on Community Radio. 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

All right, thanks for tuning in. For lunch and a beer on this Saturday afternoon, the third of, what is this? This is October. Yeah, you better start shopping. It'll be Christmas in like 2 weeks. That's right. Anyway, thanks for tuning in for lunch and a beer on this Saturday afternoon. I've got about 30 songs I'm going to throw at you. Do some yakking in between and thank our underwriters and all that fun stuff we do around here. In fact, I'm going to get into that right now. Our underwriters, they make it so we can do what we do here. If it wasn't for them, this little old radio station would be in trouble. So, anyway, the Sunset House Recording Studio and Keith Williams, the singer for all occasions, the owner of a Sunset House Recording Studio in Cool. Keith operates the studio at reasonable rates. For those interested, he can be reached at 916-276-7490. Keith is also a singer-songwriter. Visit KeithWilliamsMusic.net to check him out. Susie and Stan Juan Mini say they love the variety of programming at KFOK and acknowledge the broadcasters who put in a lot of hard work and love into their individual programs, making KFOK a unique and special radio station. All right, let's get the show on the road. We're going to start with, I usually don't play brand new music, but this is a brand new song that just came out. It's Ty Myers and Willie Nelson. So check this out.

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1: 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Or come on down, drop it off at the studio. You're on Main Street. We're right across from the fire station. You can't miss us. As you know, many of our programs are rebroadcast, so dates read may not be accurate. Today is October 3rd, 2026. Well, let's see what's going on around the hill. Hey, they got the bingo night going on out there at the Pilot Hill Grange, number one. It's be taking place on the first and third Thursdays of every month from 5 to 8:30. All are welcome to attend, an evening filled of laughter and

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For more information, please visit their website, gdfsc.org. And don't forget to sign up for their newsletter. And right here at KFOK on Mondays, tune in at noon, too, for the Druid Nation with John Neff. 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Hey, he has a rebroadcast Wednesdays, 10 o'clock to midnight. All right, enough yakking. Let's get back to some tunes. All right, we're going a little south of the border with this one.

0: All right, you're tuned in to Lawn Chair and a Beer with Jake at KFOK, LPFM, Georgetown. 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Bam. Hit the red arrow, you're in. Simple as that. All right, what'd we hear? Well, that last song was by Sheryl Crow and Jesse Wells, Freedom Bus. Brand new song. Adam Karch before that, Make Me a Pallet on My Floor. Texas Tornadoes, hey baby. And, Eric Clapton and J.J. Cale, Roll On. Sturgill Simpson, I Don't Mind. Jimmy Buffett had a pencil thin mustache. That's right. The Boston Blackie kind. That's right. That's what he told us. Then we heard from the Southern Drawl Band, I Wasn't Gonna Drink Today. Started that set with Tommy Alverson, Uno Mas Cerveza. Yeah. And then I forgot to tell you what was in the first set, so I'm going to go ahead and do that too. Yeah. John Prine started that set. Come Back to Us is Barbara Lewis Harev Krishner. Yeah. It's a mouthful. And some more Jimmy Buffett. I think my gummy just kicked in. Yeah, something's kicking in. Then we heard some CCR, Proud Mary, Nirvana, Come As You Are, some more Jimmy Buffett, Why Don't We Get Drunk? That's a good idea. John Fogerty, Garden Party. That was with Don Henley and the guy that wrote that song. I lost that brain cell. Then we started that set with Ty Myers and Willie Nelson, Write Your Own Song. Well, let's thank some underwriters for their ongoing support of this little radio station here in Georgetown. Susie and Stan Juan Mini say they love the variety of programming at KFOK and acknowledge the broadcasters who put in a lot of hard work and love into their individual programs, making KFOK a unique and special radio station. And Sunset House Recording Studio and Keith Williams, he's a singer for all occasions, and owner of Sunset House Recording Studio in Cool. Keith operates his studio at reasonable rates for those interested. He can be reached at 916-276-7490. Keith is also a singer-songwriter. So visit keithwilliamsmusic.net to check him out. Well, let's get right back into tunes. Yeah, let's do that. This song's by Rolling in the Hay. I play it often because I like it, and I can. Here we go.
1: Rusty McHugh.

Paul Mangan. We got a very good friend of ours. Her name's Donna Hall. By the way, y'all, Wild Man Steve on the washboard with us tonight.

Judgment Day. Kings of Leon. Haven't heard that band in a while. I thought I'd dig them out. My Whole World. Junior Brown. My Wife Thinks You're Dead. And there you are, singer Junior. The Beatles before that, Norwegian Wood, started that. Let's see. No, I had some Preston Cooper in there, American Rust and Radio. And then we started that set with Rolling in the Hay, Old Milwaukee. That's right. 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Today is October 3rd, 2026. Hey, they got bingo night out there at the Pilot Hill Grange, number one, taking place on the first and third Thursdays of every month from 5 to 8:30. All are welcome to attend, an evening filled of laughter, fun, food, and excitement. You can win amazing prizes and make new friends. Just do it. Just do it. The Georgetown Divide Fire Safe Council is an all-volunteer nonprofit organization to educate homeowners on the Divide about how to survive wildfires. For more information, please visit the website gdfsc.org and sign up for their newsletter. That's right. Do it. Right here at KFOK on Mondays from 3 to 5 p.m., check out KFOK Kids with Dylan and Zoe. That's right. Join Dylan and Zoe Mondays, 3 to 5, listen to an eclectic variety of music from these young kids with old souls. Dylan and Zoe say, you better tune in. That's right. Check them out Mondays, 3 to 5. Hey, they got a rebroadcast Sundays, 8 a.m. to 10 p.m. 8 a.m. to 10 a.m. Alrighty. Let's play some more tunes. Yeah, let's do that. What's it going to be, Jake? Well, I don't know. Well, when I don't know what to play, just play a little Sugar E. Here we go.

All right, you're tuned in to Lawn Chair and a Beer with Jake at KFLK LPFM Georgetown. Hey, you know we're streaming the world, right? You know how to do all this, right? KFOK.org. Easy peasy. Punch it in. Hit the little red arrow. You're in. Do it on your laptop. Do it on your computer. Do it on your phone. Anyway, tune in. Check us out. There's all kinds of good shows. Every day has different things. You could check out all the broadcasters on there and just wander around on there. There's all kinds of things to see. All right, what did we hear? That last song was Rolling in the Hay. Song was Deal. Hayes Carl, Flowers and Liquor before that. Molly Hatchet did a little Whiskey Man. We snuck in some CCR. Sweet Hitchhiker started it with The Dead and Sugaree. Let's thank some underwriters before I jump ship. I guess I'm not on a ship, but I'll leave the studio. How's that? Susie and Stan Womany say they love the variety of programming at KFOK and acknowledge the broadcasters who put in a lot of hard work and love into their individual programs, making KFOK a unique and special radio station. And Sunset House Recording Studio and Keith Williams. He's a singer for all occasions and owner of Sunset House Recording Studio in Cool. Keith operates his studio at reasonable rates. For those interested, he can be reached at 916-276-7490. And Keith is also a singer-songwriter, so visit his website, keithwilliamsmusic.net, and check him out. All right, guys, I'm going to leave you with a little tunes, and I will be back next Saturday to do it again. Stay tuned. Give you back my brake cords in the house. They're going to tear it up. You guys have a great day.

0: 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And at the beginning of the show, we like to thank some of our underwriters. 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John Neff and the Roaring Road greatly appreciates the KFOK broadcasters, listeners, and local musicians for their strong contribution to our community and its music culture. 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Shirley loves to help people find their dream, whether buying or selling land or a home on the Western Slope. Shirley also invites you to tune in to The Blooming Iris and The Bouncing Bee, Thursdays from 10 a.m. to noon, and Sundays from 2 to 4 p.m. She is available at 530-334-0369 for real estate information. And we've got selections from Fexomat. Sorry for the delay there. Fexomat is our selected artist for this first hour of Give Me Back My Breakcore. And let's take it away with Trey 23 and those banging tunes.
1: It's said that what happens in your childhood stays with you for the rest of your life. What happened to me on the way home from school every day made me what I am today. The procedure was always the same. I closed one window. Then another. And another. I wanted more darkness. Another window. And another.

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1: three for a wedding,
0: eight for heaven,
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0: nine for hell.
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The gallery is located at 6295 Main Street in Georgetown and is free to the public for viewing and purchasing local art. Each month, a different artist is featured. For operating hours and more information, including who's the artist of the month, go to their website at artonthedivide.com, or you can give them a call at 530-333-2787. And we have a special event coming up on October 11th. That's the Art of Native Plants. That's at Wakamatsu Farm, 941 Cold Springs Road, Placerville. And there will be author M. Kat Anderson, author of Tending the Wild, and a Miwok storyteller, Kimberly Shining Star Petrie. Music by Hither and Yan, and you can discover, shop, and learn, explore gardens and activities for all ages, meet local experts, and enjoy art inspired by nature. Purchase native plants and seeds. All right. Now let's get back to the second half of the Fex-O-Mat set from Trey 23.

0: So this is your wonder drug?
1: Yes. 3 doses. And that's the absolute limit.
0: Why?
1: 3's dangerous enough. 4 would kill him.
0: I think it's time we introduced...

Welcome to the October edition of Gimme Back My Break Core. With me, Sugar Bunny, and Trey 23 on the tunes here at KFOK LPFM Georgetown, 95.1 FM if you're local, or streaming at kfok.org. And at the top of the hour, we like to thank some of our underwriters. Jollity Farm, El Dorado County's licensed dairy, is located in Garden Valley, offering farmstead goat cheeses,